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Jazz Funk Soul Radio. 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

So here we are once again at the weekend. You've been looking forward to it. Of course you have. We always look forward to a weekend, don't we? And we always look forward to it because there's a man who starts it off. Yes, DJ M-Wave, Rain and Mouse, every Friday at 6 o'clock with a brilliant, brilliant show. Yeah, Funky Fridays. And always in the mix and always fine, fine tunes as well. And tonight, no exception whatsoever. So well done, Rainer. Gearing us all nicely up for the things to come over the next few days. And don't forget, he'll be back next week at 6 o'clock. So make sure you put that one in your diary. But you're with me right now, Robbie Collins. Yeah, we've got 2 hours of disco coming your way in all its wonderful shapes and forms, complete with mirror balls and plastic palm trees in the studio. If you have them where you are, well, then you're getting in the spirit of things, and we like that. So it's the Global Village for the love of disco. And we do have some amazing tunes coming up, and we started off with a couple of really good ones as well. Moment of Truth and Come On In from 1976. And that was Sherman Hunter, the 12-inch version of Dancing Down the Avenue from 1979, which you can find on TK Disco 12-inch. Anyway, welcome along to the show. Are you ready for this? Put your dancing shoes on, because it's time.

For the love of disco on a Friday night, it's the Global Village where we generally try to play the tracks back to back so you get more good music. So there you go, another couple of back to back. Something Special, that's the name of the group, okay? From 1978, and Got to Get Ready. And that, of course, was Don Ray, good buddy of Cerrone, often found to work together as well. And that particular album was produced by Cerrone as well. The album in question, of course, being The Garden of Love from 1978, and a rather fine tune, and Standing in the Rain. And amongst the backing vocalists on there is Kay Gardner, Madeline Bell, and Sue Glover. And so if you know your stuff, you'll probably be aware of them good ladies. But on this Friday night, I do have to tell you that throughout the course of the show, we have a few re-edits, remixes tonight, okay? And here's the first one from Sheila B. Devotion.

That's such a top tune, it really is. But when Greg Diamond's involved in something, you know it's going to be good. They've got some great, great songs, hasn't he, over the years. And that was from the album Greg Diamond Star Cruiser, which came out in 1978. And more or less the title track, really, because it's called Star Cruising. And before that, as I said, we had a few remixes, re-edits, and that's the first of them from Sheila B. Devotion. And Your Love Is Good, and that's a Dimitri from Paris disco remix. That version was actually came out on a King of the World 40th anniversary album. So, of course, the original album came out in 1980, but there was a box set released in 2020 with 12-inch singles in it and CDs and all sorts of things. There's so many remixes on there and outtakes and everything. It's really, really a disco person's dream, because you get loads of different things that you've never heard before. So definitely one getting into to your collection if you can. But right now it's the first time for a regular tonight. Yeah, well, as I said that I think last week, we're going to swap them around a little bit from time to time, so not every week you will have, say, cheesy disco or underground disco, or maybe even not every week you might have Not Too Slow to Disco. So we will always have the extended disco mixes, I did promise. Okay, so actually this one quite short, really, 12 minutes and 55 seconds. Some people will be going, oh, that's far too long for radio. Absolutely not. We've been doing it for years here on the Global Village, and this is the Love Symphony Orchestra.

So that's this week's extended disco mix from the Love Symphony Orchestra. The album Penthouse Presents the Love Symphony Orchestra. Yes, that penthouse where, you know, had a magazine, had clubs all throughout the world. And they were interesting, I guess you could say. So here's something for you. Back in the 80s, I used to DJ at the Penthouse Club in central London on some Friday nights because there was a soul funk night down there, believe it or not. And an outside promoter came in on Fridays to promote it, and actually turned into a really good night. I was really, really quite impressed, it being the Penthouse Club and all. Kind of expect a certain kind of clientele in there, and it wasn't like that at all. It was pretty much the regular soul and funk people who used to hop around central London looking for a good gig to go to. I could tell you some stories about the Playboy as well, where I also DJ'd, but I'll keep that for another day. But hey, that's the extended disco mix. Let's make love in public places. And that's the entire side one, even though it only clocks in at 12 minutes 55 seconds. But vocalists on that, pretty notable vocalists on this. Gwen Guthrie, Lanny Groves and Yvonne Lewis were the backing vocals, and Diva Gray and Neil Shepherd did the main vocals. And of course, that A side is the lesser known of the two tracks, because of course the B side, Let Me Be Your Fantasy, has been remixed, re-edited and regurgitated about 6 million times, hasn't it? But a great track as well, and another long one, but not as long as that Let's Make Love in Public Places, because Let Me Be Your Fantasy, 10 minutes 20 seconds. But there you go, such is the way things are. Right, Not Too Slow to Disco is next up, and a Mike Morrow mix. This is called a Groove Mix, and it's from Ashford and Simpson.

That's Carly Simon from 1978 in the 12-inch disco mix of Tranquilo, Melt My Heart. And before that was Ashford and Simpson and Stay Free and a Mike Morrow groove mix, which is absolutely brilliant. I don't know if you noticed, it's completely and utterly beatless. Yes, there was no kick drums or anything flowing through the middle there. It's just all nicely instrumentalized. Of course, the original version came out in 1979 and it was the title track from the album Stay Free. However, you can find that on an enhanced expanded edition CD, which came out on Big Break Records in 2015. And the great thing about Big Break Records, amongst a couple of other record companies as well, is they used to re-release albums from the 70s and the 80s and what have you. But when they did them, they used to make expanded editions, so you always got a load of bonus tracks on them, and that one's no exception. So you get that nice bonus of Stay Free, and there's also a nice 10 minute long plus version of Tom Moulton's mix of Found a Cure, so another one to try and get into your collection. But on this Friday night's Global Village, where we are for the love of disco, we are now for Disco Funky Time. Here's George Duke.

Disco Funky on Friday night's Global Village and For the Love of Disco, where we started off with George Duke and the Mike Morrow remix of I Want You For Myself. Then it was Classic T Connection and Do What You Want To Do, and then finished it off with Cameo and Find My Way. Of course, that was on the soundtrack to the film Thank God It's Friday. However, the version which is on Thank God It's Friday, even on the 12-inch box set that you can get, is not as long as that, because that particular version came out in 1979, I think, and it was a super long single-sided 12-inch single, and real good stuff as well. Friday night here on the Global Village. Don't forget, coming up at 10 o'clock tonight, Matt Hemmons, In the Groove, live and direct from New Zealand.

0: That's Plastic Surprise with a surprise. Sudden ending as well, and bang, bang, you got the money. And that's the title track from that particular album. And before that, Puff from an album called In the Mood, and that's a 12-inch single, the instrumental version of Moody from 1979. We should tell you what's happening for the rest of the night here on JFSR and tomorrow as well.
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0: Well, I guess it helps if I press the right jingle button, doesn't it, really? Right, well, coming up in around about 14 minutes' time, live and direct from New Zealand, always remembering he's already into Saturday, Matt Hemmons and In the Groove. He's going to be taking you through till midnight. Then we got the replays throughout the night before we go live tomorrow morning at 8 o'clock, the morning dance show with Paul Rochester. Then at 10 o'clock, you get the first edition of the Jazz Soul Spectrum. Yes, that's from Niels. And then Ongs up at midday with the second edition and the dance edition. He'll take you through till 4 o'clock. Don't forget to get your requests in for the 3 o'clock set between 3 and 4. Up at 4, Bert Hirsch, the Jazz Experience. Into the evening we go, 6 o'clock, with the messages and the music from Nick Aravis. Then it's me disco brother in arms, yep, PH5, Paul Hoxton, and a Saturday Soul Club. That all starts at 8 o'clock, jukebox at 10 o'clock, and then finally we get on a plane, we go to Montclair, New Jersey. At midnight, our time, 7 p.m. his time, Adam LeBoz and Happy Music Land. That's what you got lined up for tomorrow and for the last show of today as well. So make sure you keep it locked here on JFSR.

Oh, another sudden ending. Good job I'm awake, isn't it? Chopique from 1979 and Big Business just about wraps it up for another Global Village for the Love of Disco. We'll be back next Friday at 8 o'clock. Do hope you can join me for that. If you can't, get me on the Monday Morning Breakfast Show this Monday, obviously, at 8 a.m. But on this Friday night, coming up next in a couple of minutes' time, Matt Hemmons and In the Groove. He's going to take you through till midnight. As for me, I'll leave you with Silver Convention and Love in a Sleeper. I'll see you next week. Out of here.

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9: the funky soul star. Soul star. Soul star. Soul star. Soul star.

So I'd like to say good morning. Also I'd like to say good afternoon and good evening, depending on where you are on this beautiful globe. You got myself a Funky Salsa here on Jazz Funk Soul Radio for another weekly installment of the Strictly 100% Vinyl Groove Show. Oh my lord, we've been attacked by the gremlins. Oh wow. Time to take you out to the beautiful hours of 12 o'clock with some Jazz Funk Soul Boogie Disco and some super, super rare grooves. So don't move that mouse. We are most definitely in your house. If you're new to the show, welcome aboard. Where have you been? We've been taking these funky tunes for a spin. Track in the background, Cole Colton. Bad Mama Jamma. Last said, belated happy birthday going out to Jane. Hope you celebrated it all right.

It's going to be a big shout out to the Catford Soul Patrol. Also the people who used to go to the Saxon Tavern over there in South East London.

This is Vinny and Angela. I'll be good. Like you know I would. Shout out to Selena Tan, thanking you. Shout also going out to Yvonne Felix, catching you.

It's going to be a big shout out to Max Cell. How are you? Shout out to the Tin Man. Drive carefully. Turn the music down. Shout also out to Speed 8. Also Hank Brown, how are you?

Got a set of these dedicated this one, I'm going to Tinky Soul Function. Got so many different versions of this one. Sharon Red, can you handle it?

It's going to be a big shout out to Phil Rutter. Also Nesta 76. DJ Rainy Boy. Shout out to Dave Bonnet. I'd like to say a welcome aboard to Alan Buller, all the way there in Sheffield. Sheffield Massive. Shout out to the main man, Chucky B, how are you? Shout also going to Len Marshall, all the way in the US of A. Shout going out to Joshua Jacobs, thanking you. Shout also going to Retro 60, thanking you for your ears. Shout also to Philip CS, thanking you. Shout out to Chan, Philip, Su Long, thanking you for the messages. Shout also going to Danger Driscoll, all the way there in Yorkshire. Shout out to Nigel Bird, thanking you. And the Soul Explosion.

So love to the big shotgun to Eddie. Welcome aboard. This is Aura. Make up your mind.

So one of the credits you're gonna give the aura is the guitar solos. Especially the one in Are You Single? Probably play that one next week, the week after. So this is Strictly 100% Vinyl Groove Show, taking you out to the beautiful hours.

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says, peeps, we need some time out. Well, well, well. Need to get off the train. And when we're ready, get back on it again. But as we know, it don't stop for no one. So as we fast approach the ending of the beautiful, warm weather. And the cold's coming back.

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Shotgun to Errol. Also, Andy, how are you? See you soon.

Capsule Commodores when they were funky and cool. This is Blackjack. Sorry, wrong one. This is Far and Beyond. By Locksmith. It is spinning.

Tune that you think you want to hear, or you know you want to hear, shall I say, head over to mixcloud.com/thefunkysoulster. Leave a message, tell me what it is, I'll find it and I'll play it for you. So big mix, massive shout out to Selena Tan, I haven't forgotten yours, and I haven't forgotten yours either, Chance Philip. They are coming. Or you can head over to mixcloud.com/JFSR. All the shows are there. Also, you can hit me up on Facebook at Soulbus. Well, I keep saying that. Soul Function London. Or you can catch me on Twitter or X. So once again, as the weather is taking a big turn and a change, we've been blessed with some beautiful hot weather. I have to say my garden is still dead. There's a little bit of life coming back into it, hopefully for everybody else. As long as we're prepared for next year.

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Taken from the album You've Gotta What It Takes.

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This is Brass Construction.

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0: 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It's called The Selection Box. 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

think about. I can't imagine you not asking me to go home with you, sugar. 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I don't care where. 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
1: You got the gear. 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

0: morning and welcome to the Jazz Soul Spectrum Show with me, Nilesh. A bit of an overcast Saturday morning right here across London town, but it's all good. We've got great, great music. My apologies for not making it last week. I really wasn't feeling well and I just wasn't up to doing a show. I suffer from headaches and I had one of those horrible, horrible headaches last week and didn't fancy doing a show with a headache. I thought I'm not going to be in any good mood to do a show. So apologies for that. But I'm back this week for some great, great music. From 1972 on the Blue Thumb record label, that was the Crusaders. The album was Crusaders 1 and So Far Away. Hope you've had a good week. Hope you've had a good couple of weeks. Schools have started and a routine, back to normal routine for most of us. And of course, the traffic everywhere. It's Jazz Funk Soul Radio, jfsr.co. And it's the Jazz Soul Spectrum Show with your host, Nilesh, taking you through to midday this Saturday morning.
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It's the latest offering from Super Disco Edits, Russell Payne, and From a Seven by Cannon and Thrower called Think It Over. Before that, IND Into New Dimensions, a title track from their

Toulouse from 1977. What would your mama say? My goodness me. Have we been through some things like that? What would your mama say? Get out the house right now. You ain't coming back. The stories we've heard. Before that, Shadow.

original to this album was released in 1981, I believe. Was it 81? Hang on. I'll tell you. 1977, sorry. Firework. P-H-Y-R-E-W-O-R-K. It was originally released in 1977, but Patrick Biggerstaff from his ISFO Soul label reissued it and put together some tracks that weren't on the original album, so that's a great, great album to have in your collection if you feel that way. And a track called Make It Last if you hadn't guessed that already. Good morning to Shraddha, good morning to Dave and Ingrid, very good morning to Rani, best wishes to Sunita, get well soon.

Midnight Star, another one off the Super Disco Edits label. Doing some fantastic work is our Russell Payne. A quick check on the schedule for this weekend. Coming up at 12, it's Onks with the dance edition of House. He's going to take you from 12 till 4. 4 till 6, it's the Jazz Experience Part 1 with Bert Hurgis. 6 until 8, Message is in the Music with our Nick Aravis, Agent Aravis, alongside Muttley. Paul Hobson is live from St. Nevis from 8 until 10 with the Saturday Soul Club. And then we have part 2 of the Jazz Experience from 10 until 12. 12 and into mid into Sunday morning, we have Adam LeBeau's Happy Music Land. And a schedule change for Sunday afternoon from 2 until 4. It's Elaine sitting in for Paul Rochester, who's on a short break. Should be back the following week. 2 weeks' time. Just a quick rundown of Jazz Song Soul Radio. Of course, Claire Beverly at 8 and Tim Nugent at 10.

two absolute giants, the late great Bobby Womack alongside Patti LaBelle, and Love Has Finally Come at Last. What a tune that is.

0: this song. The Emotions, I Love You But I'll Leave You. The day I heard this, I have just been absolutely captivated by this song, and it's my mission to find a copy of it. What a tune, my goodness me. I'll Love You But I'll Leave You.
1: Don't feel sorry.
0: The Emotions from 1968. And it's never on an album, it's only on a single.

Lion Records. That's Matthew Larkin Cassell. And In My Life. It's the Jazz Soul Spectrum Show, jfsr.co, Jazz Funk Soul Radio. Good morning and welcome. Big shout going out to Carl P. Pierce, driving down to Licorice Records. Tell him that Nilesh sent you, and you get some discount for sure. Big shout going out to Carl and to Lawrence down there at Licorice Records. What a ride it's been.

That's Oja and Hugh Masekela and Afrobeat Blues. A wonderful EP for killer Afro tracks on there. Released round about October. Another re-edit, a reissue. This one's by P-Soul, P-S-O-L. And a lovely take on Harlem River Drive. Jazz Funk Soul Radio, JFSR.co. Big shout to Margaret, driving all the way from Margate to Milton Keynes. And big shout to Nitin as well. Have a safe journey, Margaret.

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1: Peace Soul edit of Harlem River Drive. Not bad, I like that. Not bad at all. Sergio Mendes and Brazil 88.

Sergio Mendes from 1978, Brazil 88, and that's enough for me. Right about now, we're going to pick up the pace until midday. Fantastic 12 that came out very recently. Mac Mathumwanja. I hope I said that right. Tracks will give us more love on the soul, jazz, pop record.

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Jazz Funk Soul Radio, JFSR.co. Big shout going out to the Burnt Oak Community Volunteers Group and everyone who helps out.

version of Royer's Can't You See Me? If you like that, it's on Carib Covers, and that's from Back At Your Records. Wonderful 4-track 12-inch.

the latest offering from Dave Lee on his Disco Combine record label. A lovely version of Going Up in Smoke, Eddie Kendricks. I'm playing it halfway through because I think the second half of the record is much, much nicer.

And there you have it, another brand new show, fresh from the studios of Jazz Funk Soul Radio. Thank you, Niels, for an excellent show. Great music, smooth and mellow, and funky and soulful at the same time. Excellent radio, great, great music. And as we continue for the afternoon, it's the Jazz Funk Soul Radio Special, the dance edition of House. My name's Onks, and this is the way we do it every single week, live on a Saturday, the first 2 hours repeated on a Sunday. So whichever version you're listening to, welcome. Prepare to have your mind blown and your musical taste buds delighted with delicious music. Welcome, people.

Welcome to the world of dub, Neapolitan soul, and disco fever is alive. Yes, it is. Straight out of wedding season, as most of you know and have messaged me already. Is this wedding season? Are you away? And are you, or are you alive? A live broadcast today. Well, it is a live broadcast. Wedding season is upon us. The Punjabi DJ is playing funk at weddings. Oh, yes. And disco season is alive. People love a disco on the dance floor and on the radio. And let's do it like this. The dance edition of House, disco soul funk on my soul show. Thank you for tuning in, supporting me, the station, and the show. We're going to do our best to give you live entertainment for the next 4 hours.

So I don't need no music to make me dance. The Moplin remix of TJM, Tom Moulton, bringing the groove alive to the modern era. Welcomes everybody. Welcome to the dance edition of House. Legacy archive, modern and futuristic music, all in the funk. In the funk bowl, mixed up. Just for you. It's the dance edition of House, folks. So excited to be here, live on the decks. Mashing music up. Just for you. Disco fever is alive. The Punjabi DJ is on the radio.

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Party fever has hit the studio. I'm alone today. The producer's gone off and she's got another gig. Fantastic. Leaving me all on my own. Make mistakes on my own rather than with her. So it gives me time to tell you what we've got in store for you today.

the freshest cuts in jazz, funk, soulful house, and splashes of the Afro beat. And maybe a bit of Punjabi in there too, all blended in a pro mixing style. And that's the heart of the show. Show features include the soulful selection, a hand-picked journey through the smoothest, most heartfelt track, ending with a killer diller tune or two to melt your soul. The Virgin Excursion is a deep dive into a catalogue of a legendary artist, and this week, the legend is George Bad Boy Benson. 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Straight after the show. So, however you're listening, whatever you're doing, we're so glad you're doing it with us. 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

And just like that, the single version ends with a great guitar solo. Brand new music for all the hard-working people out there, especially the Saturday shifters. Wexham Park, hello to Lorna, the lovely Lorna, and Aaron. They're working today, working really hard to get things done. Good luck. They're accompanied by Harjit, who apparently is going to buy everybody lunch.

She bought me breakfast and she's going to buy people at work lunch. And they're working under the mirror ball. That's the name of this track. Bachibo and Chuck D, Under the Mirror Ball. Disco people getting down at work. This is for you people.

0: what a fantastic tune. Going out to those people at Wrexham Park. Working on a Saturday, getting things done, saving lives, and making things happen. And Harge, lunch is on you. There's a new Costa bar open, I hear, and a new co-op. And this request came in. It's All About Time, Brit Funk Special. And it's in the background right now.
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And a special going out, special hello going out to the Moons, Mr. and Mrs. Moon. They're in a petrol station somewhere in the southeast of England. Welcome, people. Glad you could join us. And this one is for you.

the Light of the World classic time. The original was 11 and a half minutes long on a vinyl cut long play wax. These days it's MP3, electronic, controlled by yours truly, Music in the Mix. And requests coming in thick and fast. We've got Tex James. He said, "Onks, are you live? And how comes you're doing requests so early?" Well, I've been away so long, 2 weeks to be precise. And I just can't wait to reconnect with all of you funky people, the funky bunch. So big shout going out to Tex James. Grandpa T, as he's affectionately known in his own circle. He's a grandfather, you know. Still getting down. Won't give you away his age, but he's a something, something year old grandpa. Very young indeed. And the Mooners have been in touch. And they put in a request, can you play this next song? Yeah, sure, we can. If you're willing to get down with the get down, Onks, we'll do it for you.

just when I needed you most. DJ Spen, Tasha Lurie, The Mooners. They requested that one. And Earth, Wind & Fire fans are absolutely delighted with some new cuts. Like this one. Welcome to Jazz Funk Soul Radio. Welcome to the dance edition of House, where we get mellow in the soulful selection in just over 10 minutes.

So that is Can't Hide Love from the Remixes Collection, Club Edit, Stacey Kidd and Steve. Yeah, Can't Hide Love, Earth, Wind and Fire, special. So, like I said, we've just got a few minutes left, and we are gonna take you into the Soulful Selection. Great music. Great music. Music from your past. Could be from your present or not too distant future. And it's music that will spark a thought in your mind, an emotion, and make you feel good, like only soul music can do. Only soul music can do that to you. Tap into your mind. And taking us there will be this track. Chucky in the US requested this. Here we go.

Looking real good, the sound of Cerrone. Jamie Lewis. And that one's called Not Too Shabby. I'm looking good, not too shabby. Yeah, before you write in and tell me, yeah, that's me, all right. Absolutely. Snyder's Tracksuit. The Tracksuit Company, Bottoms. And a Lacoste t-shirt. Yep, that's the way to do it. Welcome to Jazz Funk Soul Radio, the finest internet radio station in the world.

So this is the brand new single from Pressure Point. It's called Mellow Moods, and those fine people at Boogie Back have remixed it. The Boogie Back remix, Mellow Moods. Love it. Welcome to the Soulful Selection. It's about your mind, body, and soul.

This is the new single from Cleo Soul. Gentlemen, listen out. This is a gentle woman with a great bass player. Privileged to play that for you this week. And Scott Ballantyne from Seattle wrote in and said, Dynasty, the great band from Solar Records, Adventures in the Land of Music. Can you play a song on your Saturday show or another Dynasty song in memory of Kevin Spencer, who has just passed away? He played in Dynasty and Solar Records and contributed to a lot more Solar Records back in the day. So that is the sound of Los Angeles recording, famous for Dynasty, Shalimar, The Whispers, and many, many more. Kevin Spencer, rest in peace.

Yeah, we're playing that for tribute to the life and times of Kevin Spencer, who passed away recently, and a good friend of the show and a good friend of Scott, Ricky Free Smith, who currently plays with Morris Day and the Times, has already been in touch, and he's devastated at the loss, as we all are for members of great, great musical dynasties like the Solar Record family.

the very fantastic sound of Roy Ayres. That's Searching right here on the Soulful Selection, right here on the Dance Edition of House. My name's Onks, and this is the Soulful Selection.

the very much loved Kirk Whalum and Greg Manning with their current release, shooting up the Smooth Groove charts as we speak. And that made it into the cut, made it into the Soulful Selection.

And she's still sounding so sweet. Incomparable, really. The very sweet and lovely sound of Melba Moore. Love wins every time. Still doing it at something-something age. Some people just never lose the talent. The very lovely Melba Moore. Met her at the Jazz Cafe not too long ago. And, yep, all those descriptive words of her are so right.

Fantastic. This is the full-length version, 7 minutes and 30 seconds. Under the name of Hubert Laws, it's called Family. They're calling that the stereo version. That's how long ago it was. And Deborah Laws singing the lead vocal on that. Family, ain't that the truth? Check this out. Coffee on your sleeves. This is why I love you. This is why I care. The lyrics are so great. Listen, check this out.

Oh yeah. yeah, Heidi Tan. Great. Yeah, coffee on your sleeves. Have you ever been with someone and no one else laughs at what you do or smiles or show you love when you do things wrong? You say a joke and the punchline's just crazy out of time. The only person laughing in the room is that girl or that boy. And yeah, what a great, great tune, Heidi. I love, love, love that. And this man is in town, London, at the O2. I got tickets. The funkiest man walking the planet Earth right now. Black man.

the amazing Stevie Wonder. The track's called Black Man. Who is the native? Who is the invader? Who is the settler? That's all history, but you know, you are where you are, you are who you are what you are. This world was made for all men and women. Stevie Wonder singing that in the Key of Life. Songs in the Key of Life album. I'm going in November to see this guy at the O2. Lifetime ambition to see him live. Never seen him before. Can't wait. The bad man himself, Stevie. Master Blaster Wonder. Brilliant bass player. Great instrumentation. Absolutely love Stevie Wonder. And we'll be playing more and more as we get closer to the date. I think it's at the beginning, first 2 weeks in November. I think the 5th or 6th November, I have got tickets. Great tickets. And if you're going, get in touch with me, PM me, and we'll see if we can meet up and have a jazz funk soul radio party at Stevie Wonder live at the O2.

Now That We Found Love, the sound of Third World. Now, loads of people have got hold of the original recording, 16-track version of that, and they are remixing it as we speak. Maybe next week or the week after, going to play you the new version, the Cooper version, and trust me, it is super fantastic, ready for the dance floors. But in the meantime, let's mix it up. Solar Records, promised you some more Dynasty, and here we go.

0: I just begun to love you. 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
1: Dynasty. 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Dynasty track.
0: Wow.
1: Dynasty. The musical distance. Dynasty of the sound of Los Angeles recording. Stevie Wonder still in the house. Welcome.

0: for the Virgin Excursion. We started this off during COVID, and during COVID we couldn't go out to see concerts, couldn't go and see football, cricket, cinema, couldn't even go and see our relatives, so I thought I'd bring the party to you. Yep. Live recordings on the radio, so you could turn it up loud, have your own party at home, and listen to your favourite artists at home on the radio without leaving your speakers. And the feature gained so much traction that we're continuing to do it today. Yes, I'll be doing a Stevie Wonder Virgin Excursion at some point in the not too distant future, because I'm going to go and see him, and why not bring him to the radio. But right now, our chosen Virgin Excursion artist is George Washington Benson. He was born on March 22nd in 43. American jazz fusion guitarist, singer and songwriter. He began his professional career at 19 years old as a jazz guitarist. A child prodigy, Benson first came into prominence in the 1960s. Soul jazz, with Jack McDuff. R&B, scat singing, breezing. Triple platinum album and a number one in the Billboard album charts in 76. He won Grammy Awards. He's actually on the Hollywood Walk of Fame. His genres are jazz, obviously jazz fusion, smooth jazz, disco, adult contemporary, urban contemporary. He's also a very good vocalist. He's on prestige labels Columbia, Verve, A&M, CTI, Warner Brothers, GRP, Concord and Mascot. He's still, he was raised in the district of Pittsburgh, Pennsylvania, and played his first ukulele at the age of 7. Oh, bless him. And right now, he's doing so, so well everywhere since the early 60s and 70s. All the way till now, George Benson is doing his thing. I was actually at Ronnie Scott's. I don't know if it was this particular recording, but I was there to witness him, and he was wicked. Also saw him at the Albert Hall. Me and the producer went there to see him, and he blew the roof off the place. So without further ado.
1: Good evening, ladies and gentlemen. Welcome to Ronnie Scott's Club. It's 45 years, I'm told, since George first performed at Ronnie Scott's. You don't get stars that big in rooms this small very often, ladies and gentlemen. Please be prepared to be dazzled, Mr. George Benson.

0: Ladies and gentlemen, the amazing George Washington Benson.
1: Coming, Miss, first of all. And welcome to Ronnie Scott's.
2: The weekend is here, and so is the party. 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
0: That's right, Jazz Funk Soul Radio played tribute to George Washington Benson. Love that. People writing in saying that they love George Benson. There's younger listeners who said, we've never heard such great guitar play. Yeah, because you're listening on the recorded versions in the studio. That was a live version. George Benson, bad boy, on the guitar, on the lead guitar. Some people wrote in and said, my mum and dad used to listen to that. Well, maybe you should start listening to it too. Yeah, and so many people have been in touch.

We got the Mooners 27. Mooners 27 in the house, sending in requests. So is Chucky. So is Ace and Sally. Red Bull Express, how you doing? Been awake all day, all night. Hello to Ray. Hello to John Gabriel. Yeah. New shoes. I'm glad. Hello to Scott, who sent me some lovely messages. Coming to London sometime soon. Maybe if the stars align, maybe we'll get to meet and have a beer. Hello to Tex James, who's in the house doing his stuff. And he's been in touch, and he's glad that I'm alive. Not that I'm dead or anything. He's glad that I'm live on the radio. How you doing, Tex? Hello, Mr. Fireman. Dwayne's in the house. So is Karen and Joe. Hello to Neil, Bob. Tim Nugent is in the house, and you can catch him every single Sunday, 10 a.m. till midday. Great show, great presenter. Don't forget to tune in. Monica is in the house. Love your name. I love that. Vivi, hello to Rob and to another John. Hello, Stevenson. Hello, John Stevenson. Martin P, Paul C, Paula C. Hello to Ricky H. Ranjit is in the house. And the people who are in the Punjabi crew. Yeah, hello to Cool Tej. Hello to Bali and Dali. Hello to Amrita, Aaron, Yash. Punjabi's in the house. The Nindi and Ninda and Nindi Billing. They're in the house too. Hello to Billy the Cat. Billy the Cat is actually the goat. Figure that out.

So it's not too late to get in touch. If you want a shout out, if you want a mention, just give me a call. Facebook Messenger is the best way. Oh, and we're on My Manners. The producer's not here, and loads of people have been in touch, and I've missed out loads and loads of pages. And see what happens when you leave me on your own. Hello to Phil. Hello to Ray. Hello to Alexander Salidi. Hello to Usay. And big shout going out to Paul Hobson, who's on later on today. Check out our website from 8 p.m. He's in the house. So is... Hello to Johnny Layton. Nick Aravis is in the house. He's on from 6. He's great. Don't miss that. Hello to Lee Richardson. Stephen Batchelor is in the house. So many people. I love them. It's just great. Sorry if I've missed you out. I'm on my own today. Can't be helped. I'm useless on my own.

0: the amazing sound of the Shapeshifters, together with Diljit Dosanjh, who took over London by storm. The Punjabi banger, singer and superstar of the world, took over Wembley and absolutely smashed it. As we do here, house music is in the place. Welcome to Jazz Funk Soul Radio. We've got half an hour to funk you up before we go into the all request part of the show. So write in, let me know what you want to hear, and if we've got a slot, we'll get it in there for you, all right?
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brand new music there. Say yeah, Moosh T and Birdie in the mix. Brand new release, and you released yesterday on a Friday. Brilliant, brilliant record. And much requested, three peoples have requested Anna Marie Johnson. And this is a great track. And it's in the mix right now. Let's get down. Come on.

Anne-Marie Johnson, the original mix. Shivers. Like that, yep. Some recommendations coming through, and thank you so much for that.

Oh, fantastic. On the way up, extended mix, the Shape Shifters. They call it 79.5. Only God knows why. D-Twain. D-Twain lovers. D-Train lovers, you're going to love this. Before we get into the all request part of the show, we've got just under 20 minutes left to do this. Get funky in the house.

So that was Raise Your Hands, Lenny Fontana getting together with D-Train Williams, James D-Train Williams. Brand new music for your listening pleasure right here on the Dance Edition of House. My name's Unks, and this is Jazz Funk Soul Radio.

Dancing for Your Love by Majidi. Mortimer Snerd the Third. Really great, great music coming out from that stable. It's Jazz Funk Soul Radio. We've got just under 8 minutes of the programme show before we go into the request part of the show. Music requested by you. And boy, have you selected some bangers. New music continues. That was Mortimer Snerd III, and this is really, really cool.

0: So this is the sound of Suki Soul with Greg Packer and Missing You, brand new release, and we love it. Great. And that's the end of the program part of the show, and we will now go into the all request. This is when you get a chance to for me to get to play the music that you requested, the music you want to hear that maybe you haven't heard for a while. It doesn't have to be old music. In fact, most of the music requested is music from my back catalog. It's legacy and archive, but new music too. If you want to hear it, you send it in to me, and in the next hour I will play you the best of the best, the best of the selection.
1: JFSR, the home of jazz, funk and soul.
0: And here we go. Requests. The Dude.

Getting your mixer all queued up and giving away the next song, The Dude, Yash Bansal, The Dude, studying at the moment, getting his thesis together in East London. Said, just keep me company, please. Like to hear that song by Quincy Jones, our all-time favourite album. Yeah, it's in the collection. It's up there with his finest collection of music on his Spotify playlist. But he says, "Onks, I know it's going to be played in the way only you know how." Absolutely. And the Mooners.

Native New Yorker. I was in New York earlier this year, and it's a fantastic city. Really, really cool. And when the moon has requested it, oh, it just brought back memories of times and great, great moments in New York City, Times Square to be exact. So I just had to funk this track up. Hope you don't mind. Normally play the original versions, the ones that are requested, but I am gonna absolutely see if we can smash this record, because I love New York City, love native New Yorkers. I love this tune.

0: Yeah, native New Yorker. 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
1: No one opens the door for a native New Yorker.
0: Yeah, fantastic. Had the time of my life. Great restaurants, great food, good people. But couldn't help but notice the strange smell. If you've been there, you know what I'm talking about. Staten Island Ferry. The French Lady. Hudson River. And Empire State Building. And the Bull. Outside the financial building. And yes, I did rob the, you know. Of course I did. Need as much luck as I can. Bought some really, really cool things. And it was hot. Really, really hot for 3 days. And on the fourth day, it started snowing. Fluctuations in the weather system. Well, you can trust what they tell you. It's not the same every day. Sunshine one day and snow the other. New York City. Fantastic.

So this is the breakdown. New Colors, Greater Love, B-Boys and Soul Girls. Great. So I thought I'd take the rest of the tracks, or at least most of them, and put them together in a party mix. And all requested by the listeners of this show, listeners of Jazz Funk Soul Radio. And because I've just got back from a party season, from the wedding season, let's do it this way.

the Nova. The dreaded words every man thinks he doesn't want to hear, but you know what? Sometimes it is a good thing to hear. Stop playing around. Monogamous relationship. Yeah, just like a peacock. Coming straight into wedding season here. The wedding DJ. People love to hear and say great things. You're the one for me. You're the only one for me. I love you. You hear that all the time, and it's so good to see the best of human nature. And me here on the radio, when people reach out and touch and send messages, it's great. Really, really, really is. I love it. It's fantastic. The message right here on Jazz Funk Soul Radio, the dance edition of house. The message is in the music.

the fantastic sounds of the OJs. Requested so many times. Message is in our music. Message in our music. Dave Lee. And the music producer, dance record producer, David Morales. Brilliant. Hypnotic dance moves. So if you're ever on the dance floor and you hear this next track, it will blow your mind. Welcome to Jazz Funk Soul Radio. Welcome to the dance edition of House.

Oh, and this track has been requested by Abby. Abby, a house music freak. That's not my word. She goes, I'm a house music freak. Couldn't get clearer than that. Straight back at you. She goes, I love the mixing. Can you play something new? And she sent me this. I love this. Great selection, Abby.

John Morales, absolutely love it to pieces. Get down, get down. And this next one, same producer, different person, Michael Gray. Life is a song, and love is the music.

So that's it, folks. We're coming over to nearly the end of the show. Thank you for all your requests, and thank you for keeping me company, supporting the show, the station, and supporting me. Really big, big, soulful, and heartfelt thanks going out to everyone. Love that. And it's so, it's great music from 4 till 6 with the jazz show straight after me. And at 6 o'clock, it's Nick Aravis. And the messages in the music. Paul Hobson straight after that. Great music again till midnight. And then from midnight onwards, it's Adam LeBeau's and Happy Music Land. Great music all the way through. Bert Hurgis does the jazz show, and it's fantastic.

0: So it's time enough for me to say, look, I need to get out of here. 4 hours of real enjoyment. I've really enjoyed having your company. Catch me again on Jazz Funk Soul Radio, jfsr.co.uk, jfsr.co. Catch me again every single Saturday for the live show. And the first 2 hours of this show, I'll repeat again on a Sunday between 4 and 6 p.m. So hope you have a great week. And I'll catch up with you next time.
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Here's the jazz experience on Jazz Funk Soul Radio, jfsr.co, with myself, Bert Hurgis. Welcome along. Great to have you with us. We started off with the Ancient Infinity Orchestra. That track is called Illuminations, taken from the album It's Always About Liberation, released on Gondwana Records. And in the background, Rafael Melitias. That track is called Day Off, taken from the forthcoming album Someone Else.

In the background, new music from Nimbus Sextet. Their new track is called Crusade. And before that, new on BBE, that was Audrey Pone. Her new track is called Stay Awake.

That's Kenny Hightower. Track from the new album Feels Like Destiny. Oh yeah. That one is called Devotion. This is a jazz experience with me, Bert Hurges, on Jazz Funk Soul Radio, jfsr.co.

Simpson Uniquity featuring Diplomats of Soul. Their version of Running Away from 2016. And before that, Soul Persona featuring Brian Corbett. That track is called Aurora Theme from the new album Aurora.

great version of Freddie Hubbard's Gibraltar. That's Pamela Wise. From her album A New Message from the Tribe. Came out in 2017.

Afro-Latin remake, released on Bronzewood Recordings. Jazz Chronic. That track is called Zamurai.

background, Nicola Conte and Gianluca Petrella. That track is called New Standards. And before that, new music from the Ezra Collective. That one is called Black Flag, on the new album Here Because of Hope.

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In the background, nice track from Bruno Panadas featuring Leonor Arnold from the album Unlikely Maybe. That track is called Spiritual Spaceman.

That's Bobby Hutcherson with Mountain Caravan, taken from the album Linja Lane, came out in 1975. And before that, from 1976, Eddie Russ. That track is called Salem Avenue, from the album See the Light.

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That's Timbal Rock from 1977. And the one before from 1982.

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That's Blue Mitchell. Track from 1972. I Didn't Ask to Be. From the album Blues Blues. Featuring Joe Sample on piano and John Mayall.

some jazz funk from 1978. That's Mike Mendel. Pyramids on the album Sky Music.

fantastic tune from 1981. Webster Lewis. From the album Let Me Be The One. That one is called Dancer.

Except was all for me. Thank you for listening. We're going to finish this week's show with the Olympic Runners. This track is called Solar Heat from 1978. Keep it locked to jivesout.co. Have a good weekend. Bye for now.

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1: 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The message is in the music.
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0: And good evening to all you lovely people out there. Good evening, good afternoon, good morning. Yes. Nice to have your company again on a Saturday night. Talk to you with love every Saturday night where the message is in the music. Thank you to Bert Herges. 2 hours of fine jazz. Back again next week between 4 and 6 with the Jazz Experience. Now, something's happening tomorrow.
1: There he goes. Let's get him. What are you two waiting for? Engraved invitations?
2: Oh, it's my birthday.
1: I know it's your birthday, Muttley, but for the last time, we can't have the birthday party until after we stop the pigeon. Son of fussing, doesn't listen.
0: It's not your birthday, Muttley. How? Where'd you get that from? 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Well, a good. Here now anyway, so let's do it.

0: Welcome. This is the Nick Erebus Home of Soul. The message is in the music.
1: Carnival time 78. Jump up music time. A little thing we call the snake. Let's party.
2: You know, I meant to say tomorrow is my birthday. Yeah.
3: Well, yes, well,
2: might as well mention it, you know. You can pour me a drink, Muttley boy.
3: Yes.
2: That's a birthday drink for tomorrow.
3: Thank you, Muttley. Yes, sir.
2: You can do the snake dance as well. Go on. This is JFSR. This is what we do on a Saturday night. Hi there to Velda Lewis, Sean Philip Sweelung, Beverly and Malcolm Williams, Ira and Claire, and a very windy Randy boy. They're on holiday. His hair's all up in the air. They're on the holiday a few days in the Isle of Wight. Have a nice time. Beverly, Malcolm, Ira, Claire and Randy. Hi there to Bert Herges. Bert Herges, he's on before me between 4 and 6 with the Jazz Experience. A great show. Rob Ferguson. Hi, Rob. Leslie Putham. Robert Dunbar. Hi, Robert. Dear Harper. Good evening, dear. Doug Chan. Hi, Doug. JFSR's Tim Nugent. Tomorrow morning with Tim between 10 and midday with Soul Sunday. Yeah. Another great show. Jan and Tony Adkin, good evening to you. Hope you're keeping well. Keeping warm. Tex James. Hi, Tex. Paul Hobson, PH5. Saturday Soul Club after me between 8 and 10. Richard Nardi is there. Hi, Richard. Stephen Hunt. Hi there, Steve Bailey. Keeping those records nice and clean, I hope, as well. Sue Booth. Hi, Sue. Hi there to Paul Brazier. Hope your cats are keeping well. Mike James. Hi, Mike. D Cox is there. Hi, D. 4 till 6 on a Monday with Afternoon Delight. Thank you, D. Dave Dawson. Hi, Dave. Wendy Beer. Hi, Wendy. Return from holiday. Now we've got to get our warm jumpers, tracksuits, just to keep ready for the autumn. It's getting colder out there, folks. Attilo, Bruno, Verratti. Well, it is in the UK anyway. Jeff Lewin. Hi, Jeff. David Bendlow. Hi, David. Keith Miller. Hi there to Doug Chance. Sue Wall. Hi, Sue. Richard Nardi. Ray Hayden. Opaz Records. Chaz Sandu. Derek Hart's with us tonight as well. Mike James. Hi, Mike. Dave Dawson. John Seeley. That's the name of few on the JFSR and the JFSR public group page, Facebook group page, including mine as well. Nice to have your company. Friends, wherever you are in the world, it's great to have you along. You're doing this dance at home, yeah? A snake dance, yeah? A bit like the conga.

78, the Fatback Band from the album Fired Up and Kicking. That is the snake. That is the snake. Saturday night on JFSR, the message is in the music.

Thank you, Players Association. Thank you, Hustling. What a fine album from 78. We have the Saxes out tonight. You're going to hear a lot of sax music. One for you sax maniacs out there. Before that, you heard GQ from the GQ2 album, Someday in Your Life. You know, I've been thinking about this. I've been DJing now for 50 years. Oh, wow. No signs of giving up. With your love, my health, your health, I'll carry on. Michael Wyckoff. '83, and Do You Really Love Me?

Hey, John Gabriel. How did you know Muttley was downstairs baking me a cake for tomorrow? That's a nice photo, that. I'll keep that one here. Nice one, Muttley boy. Keeps pouring me glasses of wine. Stop it, Muttley. I've got to do a show. He's after something. Extra walkies, I think, isn't he?

songs in the key of life. This was the album I bought when I was 16, and you know, it just blew me away. I played the album, all four sides, including the single that you get with it as well, with the special Something's Extra. I filled in the book, I put my name in the book as well. You've got this beautiful book as well with all the words, and I still play. Next week, the album is 50 years old, September the 28th, and I'll promise I'll play at least three from the album. But for now, looking back on when I was a little nappy-headed boy.

Wendy Beer still has a copy as well. Back then, we didn't know we'd get CDs. I bought a CD copy too. Yeah. Thank you, Stevie Wonder. What a genius. What

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Larry James, Don't Let It Go to Your Head. 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

1980. That is Cameo, yeah. From the album Cameosis. We're going out tonight. Yeah, remember going to Mr. Byright. The men would know that one. And buying a shirt from Mr. Byright, because that's all we could afford. But we thought we looked really cool, didn't we? And then as we started earning more money, it was the Gucci, Yves Saint Laurent, and all that sort of stuff as well. Right? Hopefully for you as well, yeah. Although I was never rich, yeah. I never will be, and I don't want to be, yeah. Francis Nero, JFSR, the message is in the music.

And for Paul Brazier, Mr. Byright is where he went for his Saturday night threads as well. Yeah, nice run, Paul. I'm glad I wasn't the only one. Top Man, Burton's. Can anybody think of any more? Ladies, Chelsea Girl.

Nicewell Maxwell. 1996 there. Jan Adkin and Mike James like that one as well. Whole host of other people too from the album Maxwell's Urban Hang Suite. And My First Girl Wage, this is from Sue Booth, from Bates Department Store in Chatham, was spent on a blue silk shirt from Chelsea Girl, and Stevie Wonder for Once in My Life as well. Wow, that's nice. Yeah, thanks for that, Sue.

And a second of the three versions of Don't Let It Go to Your Head. Dave Chambers, that was a 12-inch single in 1983 on Elite Records.

Shadow of a Memory. There she is. There they are. Minnie Jones. Minnie Jones and the Minuets. Now, the next guy, who is he? Is he Paul Michael Curtis? Is he Alvin Stardust? Or is he Mickey Moonshine? Well, yes, we know he's Mickey Moonshine, but yeah, we know Paul Michael Curtis in disguise. Yep. And he wrote stuff for the Shadows as well.

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Well, I tell you what, I've got one as well, and it still doesn't work. The Dells. And don't trick me, treat me.

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Yeah, thank you, General Crook. Thanks, but no thanks. Wand Records, 1974. Le Mont Dozier.

Thank you, Lamont Dozier. May you rest in peace as well, Lamont. Almost got to see Lamont Dozier live at the Blackpool International Soul Festival some years back, but it wasn't to be. From the album Bigger Than Life, 1983, that one. That's Love Wars. I want to play you a new one. I meant to play it earlier, but I'll play it before the last half hour. This is a track from the Charities. It's brand new. The guys are from California, and it's called Moving On.

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1: 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Make a wish. Now count to three.
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0: That's another beautiful version of a wonderful song as well. Thank you, Marlena. Yes, indeed.
1: Hi, this is Randy Muller, and welcome to the Love Connection.
0: This is JFSR, Nick Agent Aravis, with the message is in the music.

1981, the Duncan Sisters. Thank you, ladies. Let's say hi from Maxine Brown and Bellamere.

Nice. Avco Records, 1973. Now, this next record needs no introduction. Third one of the same title. Simply, Don't Let It Go to Your Head.

what a fantastic name for a band as well, from 69 A&M Records, Ruby and the Romantics Hurting Each Other. We know that the Carpenters did a copy of that as well. Well, thank you tonight. Thank you for all your birthday wishes for me for tomorrow. I mean, I'm getting on a bit now, but back again next week for another edition of The Message Is In The Music. Have yourselves a great rest of the evening. Enjoy the rest of the weekend. You might have to start wrapping up warm here in the UK now. Hope I'm wrong. Paul Hobson, BH5, between 8 and 10 after me, Saturday Soul Club. More great music till midnight till 2 a.m. Adam LeBeau's with Happy Music Land.

And this show is repeated tomorrow morning between 6 and 8 o'clock. Funky music, CB Soul, Claire Beverly, and the Poetic Groove Foundation between 8 and 10 tomorrow morning. 10 till midday, Tim Nugent, Soul Sunday, all this and more, JFSR. 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

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For

Gentlemen, a very warm welcome to you to the Saturday Soul Club with your main man, PH5 aka Paul Hobson. It's a 70s Monsoul special, but before I go any further, many thanks to Nick Aravis for the last 2 hours, an awesome message in the music. Kicking things off with Lou Court.

Rags Records, 1974. Title track of the album, Lou Courtney. What a way to kick off the 70s Modern Soul Special inside the Saturday Soul Club. I'm in need of love. We're going to be gradually increasing the pace as we go through the show. Wonderful, wonderful tune to share with you, ladies and gentlemen. It's a real pleasure to have your company. It's the Modulations. I'm hopelessly in love with you. Yeah.

So we rewound 1 year to 1973, Buddha Records, Modulations, I'm Hopelessly in Love with You. Quite by accident, all three tunes so far in the Saturday Soul Club. They've all had love in the title. Lawrence Payton, Tell Me You Love Me.

wonderful strings going all through that one. 1974 ABC Records. Lawrence Paint, then Tell Me You Love Me. And I know I've called it 70s modern soul, but there will be the odd forage into the 80s. We're continuing the love theme for this one and the next three. So that'll be seven with love in the title, all on the bounce. 1980 Dee Dee Bridgewater. That's the way love should feel.

Elektra Records, 1980. The sound of D.D. Bridgewater. That's the way love should feel. Often play Lonely Disco Dancer from that album, but that's the way love.

a big, big favourite here on Jeffersar.co and Jeffersar.co.uk, and especially inside the Saturday Soul Club. That was Vivian Reid at Co Records 1973.

H&L Records, 1978, from the album Timothy Wilson by Timothy Wilson. It's Love, baby. Track 2 on that album. Check out track 1 as well, Sugarland Express. As we move from deck number 2 to deck number 1, the Santa Lou Pride, bringing me back home.

Hopefully, forgive me, ladies and gentlemen. That one from 2002, but it definitely in a 70s modern soul style. Lou Pride, Bringing Me Back Home. We know you've got lots of choices out there, ladies and gentlemen. Thank you for choosing the Saturday Soul Club. Thank you for choosing JeffSR.co and JeffSR.co.uk, the home of jazz, funk and soul. Tom and Betty Swan, When the Game is Played on You.

nothing to do with the Pretenders that featured Chrissie Hynde. US group on Carnival Records. This one released 1980. The Pretenders, I Call It Love. And keeping on with the 80s sound of the 70s Bon Soul group.

original release, 1982. 7-inch only release out of the USA, Passion Records. A glorious B-side, the sound of the Ad Libs. I don't need no fortune teller.

0: 1973, Brunswick Records out of the USA. Walter Jackson, Let Me Come Back. Another one of those, recorded way back when, but recorded and released
1: I'm going out of my mind
0: in the 2000s.

Of course, Daryl Banks did it in 1969. This version, Melvin Davis, I'm the One Who Loves You. Fast forward in a few years.

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0: 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We'll be interacting on the various social media channels. Facebook's definitely the best place to get us on social media. Here I am again. Denise LaSalle, Here I Am Again.

as I said a couple of times on today's show, recorded way back when, released early 2000s, Maybe Movement, Two Wrongs Don't Make a Right.

absolute classic in my humble opinion. Grover Mitchell, Vanguard Records, 1971. What Hurts? And definitely on the northern soul side.

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Holland and Holland and Dozier all over that one. Invictus Records 1974, Tyrone Edwards, Can't Get Enough of You. On the Inside the Moment, Rain in My Backyard.

back catalogue. This one, 1978 Bang Records. That's Rain in My Backyard. Hope that there is rain in your backyard. It's doing the plants and the vegetation some good, and the flowers too. As you move from deck one to deck two, the sound

Love that about 30 seconds out. Just a little added extra sauce inside the Bobby Sheen. Come on and love me.

Colossus Records, 1970, Virgil Henry, You Ain't Saying Nothing New. The build on this tune, absolutely wonderful, ladies and gentlemen. Whether you're listening live or listening on catch-up, whether you're interacting on the various social media channels or just listening quietly in the background, it's a real pleasure to have your company, ladies and gentlemen, as always.

Perception Records, 1973. JJ Barnes, Can't See Me Loving You. Give me some shout outs, Paul Brazier, Tex James, Michelle Mitchell, Mike James, my lady Sharon in the Need for Sunshine, and Tracy Jane.

0: The original by Sharon Ridley. This one, 1981. The sound of Esther Phillips. That's Changing.
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0: your handkerchief. How much am I going to follow that, ladies and gentlemen? With a little bit of this, Big Lee Dowell and the Cannonballs. What I done wrong?
1: Sitting here in my lonely room, I'm feeling.

recorded in the late 70s, stayed in the crates, can you believe it, ladies and gentlemen? First caught my attention on Soul Togetherness 2015, released early 2016, and also on Cannonball Records out of Italy. Big Lee Dowell and the Cannonballs, What I Done Wrong.

0: 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You are the heartbeat of Jazz Funk Soul Radio. 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
1: How wonderful was that looper track? 1977 Cotillion Records, Don't Wanna Be a Fool on the Inside. One classic eyes to another, Patty Austin, Pinsir Words.

warming you up for another jazz experience at 10 a.m. UK time. Bert Hurges, and at the top of the hour, Adam and LeBeau's Happy Music Land. Columbia Records, 1972. Patty Austin didn't say a word. Two in a row on a more northern soul tie of the tracks. 70s modern soul inside the

1967, Loma Records, from the album Hypnotize. That's Linda Jones. If only we'd known each other sooner. If only we'd met sooner. Ladies and gentlemen, rounding things off inside the Saturday Soul Club, the 70s Modern Soul special, the sound of brown sugar. The game is over. Until next time, Paul Hobson, PH5 says.

Here's the jazz experience on Jazz Funk Soul Radio, jfsr.co, with myself, Bert Hurgis. Welcome along. Great to have you with us. We started off with the Ancient Infinity Orchestra. That track is called Illuminations, taken from the album It's Always About Liberation, released on Gondwana Records. And in the background, Rafael Melitias. That track is called Day Off, taken from the forthcoming album Someone Else.

in the background, new music from Nimbus Sextet. Their new track is called Crusade. And before that, new on BBE, that was Audrey Pone. Her new track is called Stay Awake.

at Skinny Hightower. Track from the new album Feels Like Destiny. Oh yeah. That one is called Devotion. This is a jazz experience with me, Bert Hurges, on Jazz Funk Soul Radio, jfsr.co.

The Simpson Uniquity featuring Diplomats of Soul. Their version of Running Away from 2016. And before that, Soul Persona featuring Brian Corbett. That track is called Aurora Theme from the new album Aurora.

great version of Freddie Hubbard's Gibraltar. That's Pamela Wise. From her album A New Message from the Tribe. Came out in 2017.

Afro-Latin remake, released on Bronzewood Recordings. Jazz Chronic. That track is called Zamurai.

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But we'd like to do it with a slight difference.

the background, Nicola Conte. And Gianluca Petrella. That track is called New Standards. And before that, new music from the Ezra Collective. That one is called Black Flag. On the new album Here Because of Hope.

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Welcome back to my show. This is the Jazz Experience here on Jazz Funk Soul Radio, jazzbazaar.co, with me, Bert Hodges. In the background, nice track from Bruno Panadas featuring Leonore Arnold from the album Unlikely Maybe. That track is called Spiritual Spaceman.

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1: And I'm thinking about you all the time.
0: A track from the new album Notes from the Wine Cellar. That one is called Thinking of You.

That's Bobby Hutcherson with Mountain Caravan, taken from the album Ninja Lane, came out in 1975. And before that, from 1976, Eddie Russ. That track is called Salem Avenue, from the album See the Light.

From the album Killer Joe, that's Benny Goldson. That's Timbal Rock from 1977. And the one before from 1982, that was Prince Billy Marty White. That one is called Summer Love from the album You Got That Right.

absolutely superb. That's Blue Mitchell. Track from 1972. I Didn't Ask to Be. From the album Blues Blues. Featuring Joe Sample on piano and John Mayall.

fantastic tune from 1981. Webster Lewis. From the album Let Me Be The One. That one is called Dancer.

Except was all for me. Thank you for listening. We're going to finish this week's show with the Olympic Runners. This track is called Solar Heat from 1978. Keep it locked to jivesout.co. Have a good weekend. Bye for now.

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On JFSR.

Hey, welcome. Welcome to Happy Music Land. Yeah. I'm your host, Adam LeBose. I got a nice show planned for you. Nice. Hey, I like this tune in the background here, huh? Something special I just picked up. Some Don Cherry. The tune is called Brown Rice on Horizon Records. Yeah, it's really interesting. Great, great record. Speaking of records, I have records all around me here. I gotta clean this place up. The studio is packed with records. And that's all I'll be playing tonight, is records. As always. So sit back, relax, and enjoy the ride, because it's going to be a fun one. And by the way, if I didn't mention it, thanks for joining me.

0: sovereign.
1: Now it is time to get the party started. Yeah. Hot chocolate. Everyone's a winner.

So hope you all doing well. Yeah, this song was on a commercial, or is currently on a commercial now in the U.S. I can't remember which company it is. Didn't really stick with me, but the song sticks with me, so I know that it's in the background on a commercial. And yeah, that's one of those tunes that never goes away. So you are listening to Happy Music Land on JFSR.co. Let's party.

band is called Hearts of Stone. And this is Thank You for Letting Me Be Myself Again. The Sly and the Family Stone tune. That's right.

0: This is by a band called Stolen Property. Kind of an unusual name for a band, huh? Stolen Property. And the flip side has a tune that sounds like Lowrider, but it's a little different. Yeah. Now, it's one of these European 45s put out by Atlantic. Disco special. So next up, I have a double dose of Hearts of Stone. And it's called...
1: What is it called?
0: You Gotta Sacrifice.

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0: double dose of Stevie Wonder off the album Inner Visions. 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
1: Cindy, Mama, you understand that?
2: No.
1: Well, like, I don't understand how you can, because, like, I've been, you know,

Yeah, the fantastic Johnny C. Boogaloo Down Broadway. You are listening to Happy Music Land. That's right, the one, the only.

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0: 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I think it's a French release, actually. The tune's called La Fuerza.

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1: Band is called Groundhog, and the tune is called Roll with the Punches. Part one.

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And the need is so strong, it's almost like that of a junkie. In other words, baby, I just got to have you. Listen to me, darling. Please, listen to me.

love, Jones. Shucks, down. It's when you love someone very, very much, and you just can't seem to get yourself together. Like last Friday in class, when Mr. Russell was giving us the test, I was sitting up staring at you and daydreaming. I know I failed, huh, a test paper?

Love Jones. Yeah, that's a serious thing. So next up, Joe Simon. Get down on the floor.